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Thank you so much for joining me this evening aquí en su estación favorita, the number one station in the Midwest, Alegría Latina, 92.7 FM, streaming live at 92.7thevan.com, aquí en la ciudad de Holland, Michigan, of course. Más y más música. Para ustedes, lo más reciente de Frankie Caballero featuring Esteban Jordan Jr. Man, I couldn't wait to play this one because, as you know, if you're true Tejanos or, you know, members of the accordion elite, Esteban Jordan is the son of the late, great Esteban Jordan. Y pues, man, he's picking up where his dad left off. Y pues, calibration con Frankie Caballero, another accordion player. Para ustedes, lo mejor. Sending out a shout out to Laura Sainz and Leona Promotions for this wonderful collaboration. Mejor Solito, all the single men out there, para ustedes. This one's going out from Jesus, el buen amigo.

There you have it, brand new music, Mejor Solito, Frankie Caballero, featuring Esteban Jordan Jr. Ay, te guacho, cucaracho, mejor solito. Que sin ti. So I asked, I was walking around and I saw an alligator. I said, hey, see you later, alligator. He says, no, I'm a crocodile. I says, well, how am I supposed to know? The alligator looked at me and says, well, it just depends on when you see me.

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Well, you never had it, so you don't miss it, right? Of course, right. Más y más música esta noche.

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0: That is brand new music for you esta noche. His name is Michel Blasquez, okay? Pura bachata, man, bachateame, mama. We were dancing in the kitchen as we were preparing the food. Y pues, I said, let's try something new, okay? 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I said, okay, that's enough for today. 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You cannot refuse a kiss, all right? Okay. Más y más música después de este corto comercial para ustedes. Y después regreso with more music, of course.
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0: .7 Alegría Latina. I want to send out a shout out to my friends, the promoters. They are responsible for all the music that you hear on Alegría Latina every Sunday. I want to send out a shout out to Rose Allison with Rep Promotion, Laura Sainz, Leona Promotions, Michelle Garcia, Hacienda International, Mike Torres, Ned Jen, Latinx Records, Lila Lisa Promotions, Myra D, Cielo Entertainment, New Tejano Records, Gavino Perez Promotions, Jesse Rodriguez, Bravo Records, Omar Hernandez, New Mexico Records, Hilda Peña, HP Promotions, Mary Jane Segura Promotions, CHR Records, Shelly Lattes and Shell Shock Records, Mark Martinez with Freddie Records, and Heather Jolene Alcantar with Alcantar Music. They are the ones who are responsible for that music, and I can't thank them enough, because without them, man, I know I always make this joke and I shouldn't, pero never mind. Más y más música para ustedes aquí esta noche en Alegría Latina. 616-396-0927, 616-396-0927.

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Oh man, there's so many of them. Over 400 of them, I think. But there was a special guy. His name was Tio Memo, Guillermo Martínez. He was accordion. Extraordinaire, y pues se nos fue muy temprano y pues se nos adelantó y we surely miss him. This was his anniversary 6 years ago y pues he used to have a saying. He had many sayings, Memoism he used to call them, and one of them was there's Martinez in all of us, and it was so true because if you look farther enough you would see somewhere in the family, sir, that we would always talk to. See, el apellido Martínez would show up in their lineage or in their family tree, if you might call it. Pero his always se despedía and he would say, hey, remember, I love you chingos. And I thought, come on. But no, that was one of his sayings. So you tell his daughters, you would tell everybody he knew. So this young lady, her name is Kristen Cruz. She came out with a brand new song. And listen to it, okay? I won't tell you the name of this or the title of it, but you'll like it. For Tio Memo and everyone else.

0: Remembering El Tío Memo, Guillermo Martinez. Oh, man, he co-wrote that song, Volver a Amar, with Chris Paul. Y pues, Carisma Band, that he was a big part of before his sudden passing. Y pues, we miss him a lot, Tío Memo. Thank you for the memories. Volver a Amar, para ustedes, esta noche, en Alegría Latina.
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0: and broadcasting from the Prime IV Hydration and Wellness of Holland Studios. 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
1: Here's the updated forecast from 92.7 TheVan.com. Partly cloudy skies tonight with a chance for storms. Lows around 70. Sunshine mixed with clouds at times tomorrow. Chance of thunderstorms. Daytime highs approaching 85. Chance of thunderstorms tomorrow night. Lows level off around 67. Mainly cloudy skies expected. Partly cloudy Tuesday with highs around 82. 81 Wednesday. I'm meteorologist Paul Trombley. Right now, 83.
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3: 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Para todas las bellitas. Para la fía. 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

That is brand new music, Willy Cantu featuring Felicia with the latest Ya Vámonos, Hombre. So the question that was asked is, who takes the longest to get ready, men or women? They're still arguing. So with that being said, more and more music para ustedes aquí esta noche en Alegría Latina. Miguel Hernández with his latest Tengo Miedo de Perderte.

The music de Miguel Hernández. 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That was such a scary cat, okay? 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So, más y más música. Jaylin García. Man, I like this music. Gracias a todos los promotores que nos envían la música cada semana. Yep. I get a fresh batch of music every week. And I certainly want to thank them because I can put them out. So keep doing what you're doing. 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Jaylin, what you got? It is two, of course.

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Up next, I have Soy Veneno. 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

0: 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Almost sounds like bacala, but wakala. no se crean. We got more music for you. Sunset Disco by Dana 2.
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0: The music continues from the Prime IV Hydration and Wellness of Holland Studios. You've got it locked on 92.7 The Van. WYVN, Saugatuck, Holland.
1: Here's the updated forecast from 92.7thevan.com. Chance of thunderstorms tonight. Otherwise, mainly cloudy skies expected. Lows dip down to about 70. Chance for storms tomorrow. Daytime highs approaching 85. Sunshine mixed with clouds at times. Chance for storms tomorrow night. Lows level off around 67. Mainly cloudy skies expected. I'm meteorologist Jennifer Wojcicki. Currently, it's 79 degrees.
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1: Here's the updated forecast from 92.7thevan.com. Mainly cloudy skies expected overnight with a chance for storms. Lows dip down to about 70. Chance of thunderstorms Monday. Daytime highs approaching 85. Sunshine mixed with clouds at times. Mainly cloudy skies expected Monday night. Chance for storms. Lows dip down to about 67. I'm meteorologist Derek Height. Right now, it's 77 degrees.
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4: And that's going to do it for tonight, mi gente. Cuídense mucho. Hasta la próxima semana, fin de semana, el próximo domingo, that is. Aquí los espero. Jesús, el buen amigo. Have a wonderful week. I will see you next Sunday, si Dios quiere. Good night. Say good night, Jesús. Good night, Jesús.
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Eagles living life in the fast lane, usually with the left blinker on, going about 25 miles an hour, of course. 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Here's Bruce Hornsby.

We heart heart. In fact, we heart heart so much that we're showcasing 3 decades of Anna Nancy Wilson's biggest hits on a Kick It Out weekend. Here, have another heart hit. 92.7 The Van.

0: on a hard weekend, that is never. I'm Peter Z. Playing your favorites. 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
14: Here's the updated forecast from 92.7TheVan.com. Mainly cloudy overnight with a chance for storms. Lows dip down to about 70. Chance of thunderstorms Monday. Daytime highs approaching 85. Sunshine mixed with clouds at times. Chance of thunderstorms Monday night. Lows around 67. Sunshine mixed with clouds at times Tuesday with daytime highs approaching 82. 81 Wednesday. I'm meteorologist Paul Trombley. Currently, it's 76 degrees.
15: Hope everyone has a fantastic weekend. They come out back Monday morning. Join me right here on the Lakeshore's Wake Up Call. I am Brent Allen. I'll also be broadcasting live Monday afternoon from 3 until 5 p.m. as we kick off the 2026 Ottawa County Fair. I'm going to have a bunch of prizes to give away. Dave Lorenz from the West Michigan Tourist Association will be joining me as well. 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I'll see you there with 92.7 The Van.
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0: Scandal and Love's Got a Line on You. I'm Peter Z. How much time you think you spend at traffic lights throughout your life? According to FactBase.com, about 6 months. A human encounters around 2,000 red lights a year. Typical wait at each light about 75 seconds. When multiplied over an average lifespan of 80 years, that adds up to about 160,000 red lights, totaling about 6 months of red light waiting time.
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2: The U.S. Treasury quietly released its official financial report for 2025. It appears by its own numbers, the U.S. government seems insolvent. It's reported that the Treasury shows about $6 trillion in assets and over $47 trillion in liabilities. Add it all up, and it looks like the U.S. owes more than $130 trillion it doesn't have. If that were a family, they'd earn $52,000 a year, spend $73,000, and already be more than $1 million underwater. Any accountant would call that insolvent. 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That's why many people who have something to lose move part of their savings into physical gold and silver, assets that can't be printed.

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0: What about love? That is Heart on this Heart Weekend. I'm Peter Z. How do you refer to someone's buttocks? The Merriam-Webster Dictionary gives these most popular synonyms for buttocks: cheeks, bum, tail, rump, butt, bottom, posterior, backside, rear, buns, fanny, tush, rear end, and of course, booty.
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2: Here's the updated forecast from 92.7thevan.com. Chance of thunderstorms overnight. Otherwise, mainly cloudy skies expected. Lows level off around 70. Chance of thunderstorms Monday. Daytime highs approaching 85. Sunshine mixed with clouds at times. Chance of thunderstorms Monday night. Lows level off around 67. Mainly cloudy skies expected. I'm meteorologist Jennifer Wojcicki. Currently, it's 75 degrees.
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0: Sheryl Crow, All I Wanna Do. Well, 30 years ago, back in 1996, yes, I know, 30 years, right? But Sheryl Crow put out a self-titled album, which did not come out on vinyl. Back in those days, CD ruled the day. Well, that error is about to be rectified with the first ever vinyl version of Sheryl Crow's album coming out.
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9: Here's the updated forecast from 92.7thevan.com. Mainly cloudy skies expected overnight with a chance for storms. Lows dip down to about 70. Chance of thunderstorms Monday. Daytime highs approaching 85. Sunshine mixed with clouds at times. Mainly cloudy skies expected Monday night. Chance for storms. Lows dip down to about 67. I'm meteorologist Derek Height. Right now, 75.
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11: Will there be a rock and roll throwdown at the Rock and Roll Hall of Fame between two inductees? I've got Toto coming up after Fleetwood Mac.

0: Phil Collins, Another Day in Paradise. So Phil Collins is going to be inducted as a solo artist into the Rock and Roll Hall of Fame this year. Also getting inducted, the band Oasis. Things might get a little awkward, perhaps testy, due to the fact that for years, Oasis singer Noel Gallagher has been, well, ripping Phil Collins publicly and in interviews. Collins says he's looking forward to meeting Noel, clearing the air, and he hopes that he doesn't actually believe all the things he said about him. I guess we'll find out.
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0: Doobie Brothers, it keeps you running. I'm Harley. Well, here's a sport you might consider taking up, extreme ironing. It's a competitive sport, EI for short, and it consists of ironing clothing in extreme situations, ironing while rock climbing, kayaking, or even surfing. And yes, there actually has been one world championship of extreme ironing. Yeah, I can't even do regular ironing.
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2: Here's the updated forecast from 92.7thevan.com. Mainly cloudy overnight with a chance for storms. Lows dip down to about 70. Chance of thunderstorms Monday. Daytime highs approaching 85. Sunshine mixed with clouds at times. Chance of thunderstorms Monday night. Lows around 67. Sunshine mixed with clouds at times Tuesday with daytime highs approaching 82. 81 Wednesday. I'm meteorologist Paul Trombley. Right now, it's 74 degrees.
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what is back to school day for your kids? I'll see how you compare to the rest of America. And I've got B-52s after Whitesnake.

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0: B-52s and Love Shack. I'm Harley, getting the kids ready to go back to school. Well, your date for back to school may vary depending on where you live, but about half of American students will be back at school by the 16th of August, one-third between August 16th and 31st, 16% start September 1st or later, which is how it used to be when I was a kid. All right, remember the song, See You in September? Today's kids will never know the joy of that extended summer.
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15: Here's the updated forecast from 92.7 thevan.com. Chance for storms overnight. Otherwise, mainly cloudy skies expected. Lows level off around 70. Chance of thunderstorms Monday. Daytime highs approaching 85. Sunshine mixed with clouds at times. Mainly cloudy skies expected Monday night. Chance for storms. Lows level off around 67. I'm meteorologist Jennifer Wojcicki. Currently, it's 74 degrees.
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0: A band that's coming out with a new fashion collection coming up. And I've got the Stones to follow Bon Jovi.

0: INXS, a new sensation. INXS collaborating with the clothing brand Noah to put together a brand new fashion collection of t-shirts that were styled after some of the band's biggest hits.
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2: Here's the updated forecast from 92.7thevan.com. Mainly cloudy skies expected overnight with a chance for storms. Lows level off around 70. Sunshine mixed with clouds at times Monday. Chance of thunderstorms. High temperatures reach up to 85. Mainly cloudy skies expected Monday night. Chance of thunderstorms. Lows around 67. I'm meteorologist Derek Height. Currently, it's 73 degrees.
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4: Here's the updated forecast from 92.7thevan.com. Mainly cloudy skies expected overnight with a chance of thunderstorms. Lows level off around 70. Chance for storms Monday. Daytime highs approaching 85. Sunshine mixed with clouds at times. Mainly cloudy skies expected Monday night. Chance of thunderstorms. Lows level off around 67. Partly cloudy skies Tuesday with highs around 82. 81 Wednesday. I'm meteorologist Paul Trombley. Currently, it's 73 degrees.
5: Hello and welcome to This Week in Rock History, always brought to you by Googs Pub and Grub on Hastings Avenue in Holland, where everything is Googalicious. I'm Brent Allen. Here's what happened this week in rock history. This week in 1971, John Lennon and Yoko Ono appeared on BBC on a late-night talk show where John chastised the British media for calling Yoko ugly and saying she had broken up the Beatles. In 1975, Steve Van Zandt officially joined Bruce Springsteen's E Street Band at a show in Providence, Rhode Island. The concert at the Palace Theater opened that Born to Run tour. This week in 1994, Kiss's Paul Stanley and Gene Simmons made a surprise appearance at a Kiss convention in Pontiac, right here in Michigan. They found some Kiss costumes that had been stolen from the band more than a decade earlier. And finally, this week in 2008, Billy Joel played the first of his double play at Shea concerts at New York Shea Stadium. The shows were the final rock concerts to be held at that famed baseball venue. Don Henley and John Mellencamp also played those shows. And that's what happened this week in rock history, brought to you by Googs Pub and Grub on Hastings Avenue in Holland. I'm Brent Allen. Join me next time for This Week in Rock History on 92.7 The Van.

0: Madness, Our House. You know, that song was actually turned into a musical back in 2003. Our House, the musical, which played only in the UK.
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0: Poison. Every rose has its thorn. And for Poison's frontman, Brett Michaels, it was a kidney stone that served as a thorn in his side for quite some time. In fact, he said he performed for 7 days in excruciating pain before finally sucking it up and going to a hospital to get it surgically removed. He's recovering nicely and says he hopes to get back on the road soon.
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15: Here's the updated forecast from 92.7thevan.com. Chance of rain showers overnight, otherwise mainly cloudy skies expected. Lows dip down to about 70. Cloudy skies with a few peaks of sun again Monday. Chance of thunderstorms. Daytime highs approaching 86. Chance of thunderstorms Monday night. Lows level off around 67. Mainly cloudy skies. I'm meteorologist Jennifer Vujicki. Right now, 74.
16: Meeting the musical needs along the lakeshore, one great song at a time. 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

0: Loverboy, loving every minute of it. And of course, aside from being a great singer, Loverboy frontman Mike Reno was also known for his leather pants that he would wear on stage, specifically bright red leather pants. He said it came about by accident. He had a friend who owned a leather shop, and when he was getting his career started, his friend let him pick some clothes to wear on stage out of the shop. Reno said he tried on a number of pants, but it was the red leather ones that fit best, and well, from that point on, there was no turning back.
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0: Jackson Brown with Stay. I'm Harley. Well, did you spend much of your weekend just looking up, staring at the clouds, watching them go by? It turns out that's actually good for your health. Yeah, studies have found that staring at the clouds and appreciating the formations can improve your focus. So yeah, you weren't just being lazy all weekend. You were sharpening your brain.
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2: Here's the updated forecast from 92.7thevan.com. More clouds than sun today, with storms likely. High of 86. Mainly cloudy skies again tonight. Chance for storms. Lowest dip down to about 67. 80 tomorrow. Partly cloudy skies. Dry with seasonal temps Wednesday and Thursday, and highs from the low 80s to the mid 80s. I'm meteorologist Derek Height. Right now, it's 74 degrees.
3: Hope everyone has a fantastic weekend. They come out back Monday morning. Join me right here on the Lake Shores Wake Up Call. I am Brent Allen. I'll also be broadcasting live Monday afternoon from 3 until 5 p.m. as we kick off the 2026 Ottawa County Fair. I'm going to have a bunch of prizes to give away. Dave Lorenz from the West Michigan Tourist Association will be joining me as well. He's bringing along additional prizes, and you can only win them between 3 and 5 Monday afternoon out there at the Ottawa County Fairgrounds. I'll see you there with 92.7 The Van.

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0: Tom Cochran, Life is a Highway. I'm Harley. Well, what do you do with your time while you're on the toilet? Here are some things that people have actually done while sitting on the throne. 1 in 25 people admit they've eaten while on the toilet. About 1 in 10 say they've taken a phone call. 4% have fallen asleep. And 18% say they've gotten on a work conference call while on the toilet. Just remember to turn your camera off.
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12: Here's the updated forecast from 92.7, thevan.com. Thunderstorms likely today. Otherwise, cloudy skies with a few peaks of sun. High temperatures reach up to 86. Mainly cloudy skies expected tonight. Chance of thunderstorms. Lows level off around 67. Sunshine mixed with clouds at times tomorrow. High temperatures reach up to 80. Highs around 81 Wednesday under clear skies. 84 Thursday. I'm meteorologist Paul Trombley. Currently 75.
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0: The Rolling Stones, She's So Cold. Well, the Stones' new album, Foreign Tongue, debuted at number one on the Billboard album sales chart. Now, that is quite an accomplishment because that chart measures only people who actually bought and paid for albums. The Stones, always worth the price.
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0: Edgar Winter Group and Frankenstein, a song that actually started out as a 20-minute jam. They used a lot of razor blades and tape to cut it down to a more radio-friendly length, and that's why they named the song Frankenstein, because of all the tape that was used.
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2: Here's the updated forecast from 92.7thevan.com. Thunderstorms likely today. Otherwise, cloudy skies with a few peaks of sun. High temperatures reach up to 86. Lows around 67. Tonight, chance for storms. Highs level off around 80. Tomorrow, sunshine mixed with clouds at times. Dry with seasonal temperatures Wednesday and Thursday, and highs from the low 80s to the mid 80s. I'm meteorologist Jennifer Fujitsky. Right now, it's 77 degrees.
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1: With the latest from the Van Newsroom, I'm Gary Stevens. More information should be forthcoming today following a Friday morning house fire in a neighborhood near Millhouse Bayou, south of Grand Haven, which is being investigated as a homicide case. As two adults in their 40s and six children between 5 and 15 years old were found dead there. Detectives determined that some of the persons inside were shot, with results of autopsy likely to come today, along with official identification of those who died. One person was hospitalized after falling off of a lift and tumbling down a sand dune north of South Haven on Saturday evening. First responders were dispatched to a residence off of B Avenue along the Lake Michigan shoreline. The lift, which is on private property, brings people up and down a 100-foot-tall dune. Crews needed to place the victim onto a Stokes stretcher, and it took 10 staffers over an hour to lift the stretcher to the top. In sports yesterday, the Tigers lost to Kansas City 5-4. The Cubs lost at Pittsburgh 8-7. The White Sox won again 12-3 over Houston. And the Whitecaps had fun in Peoria 13-6. This evening, the Tigers host Baltimore. The Cubs are in St. Louis, and the White Sox entertain the Yankees. For more details, visit our website, 927thevan.com.
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7: 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Good morning. Welcome to a brand new week. It's time to check your Van Lakeshore forecast, and a bit of a soggy one this morning. We've got showers coming in off the big lake, even a couple of thunder showers out there. High today, another warm one, high about 86. Pretty humid out with that rain coming down. Showers likely tonight, chance of thunderstorms as well, low 66. And then the cold front goes through tomorrow, decreasing clouds. It'll be less humid with a high tomorrow right around 80. And sunny and 81 on Wednesday. So some much needed rain falling here over the next day or so. But then by midweek, should be a lot nicer once again. 73 now across the board. 73 in Saugatuck, also in South Haven. And 73 in downtown Holland with rain falling. Get your forecast anytime. Text STORM to 80373.

Sticks from Pieces of Eight. It's called Renegade on the Lakeshore's Wake Up Call. Well, today is day one of the Ottawa County Fair. A lot going on, including I'll be out there broadcasting live later on this afternoon between 3 and 5. And man, have I got a lot of prizes. Dave Lorenz joining me from the West Michigan Tourist Association. We'll talk more about that in just a few minutes. And your first chance to win is coming up. We'll spin that Earl's Meats Wheel of Contest. And we'll do it after the doors on the van.

0: That sound you hear? Hear it? It's the Earl's Meats Wheel of Contests. Earl's Meats, where you'll find Hamilton eggs and all your meat and cheese favorites at 5685 143rd Avenue on the south side of Holland. What's our next contest?
1: It is going to be Brainbuster Trivia. All right, give you a chance to win these tickets for the West Michigan Whitecaps. Good for any home game this season. Got a couple of tickets. And also we'll throw in a Kelly's Bar and Grill $20 gift certificate. Pretty good prize to start off your Monday morning. Give you a chance to win all that coming up in a couple of moments. Brainbuster Trivia is on the way. Also, one note, if you're on the Big Lake, get off the Big Lake. Special marine warning in effect now. Showers and thunderstorms come down from the northwest this morning. National Weather Service just issuing a special marine warning along the West Michigan Lakeshore shoreline. So if you're on the Big Lake, get inland and get off the water. All right, stick around. We'll give away those prizes coming up next on The Van.
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1: 6:21 on what is becoming a soggy Monday morning. Showers and thunderstorms coming in off the Big Lake this morning. Looks like everybody's going to get a little rain. That's a good thing. Get that out of here before the Ottawa County Fair begins later on this afternoon. Right now, your first chance to win. We got Brainbuster Trivia. If you've not won in the past 30 days, here is that number, 616-396-3900. 1-800-522-0927. You're playing for a couple of tickets for a Whitecaps game this season. Any home game. Got a couple of tickets. You can go catch a game on us. And also a Kelly's $20 gift certificate. Kelly's Bar and Grill on the north side of Holland. If you're the first caller that can tell me which of these U.S. presidents was arrested for speeding while in office. One of these four presidents actually arrested for speeding while in office. Was it Ulysses S. Grant, Gerald Ford, Lyndon B. Johnson, or Dwight D. Eisenhower? Which of those four presidents was actually arrested for speeding while he was in office? Once again, your choices are Lyndon B. Johnson, Gerald Ford, Ulysses S. Grant, or Dwight D. Eisenhower. Those are your four choices right now. Again, 616-396-0927. Give me a call. I'm trying to make you the first winner of this brand new week.

Simply Irresistible with Robert Palmer on 92.7 The Vane, the Lakeshore's Wake Up Call. Well, our trivia start off this morning here. Which U.S. president arrested for speeding while in office? Happened back in 1872. It was Ulysses S. Grant, a wild man. He was stopped in Washington, D.C. for driving his horse and buggy at an unsafe speed and ignoring repeated warnings from police. Grant reportedly apologized, posted a $20 collateral bond, and was released along with his horse and buggy. So it was Ulysses S. Grant. That was the answer we were looking for. And Jerry Hoppus from Hamilton, our winner. Jerry's got a couple of tickets for a home game this year for the West Michigan Whitecaps and also a $20 Kelly's Bar and Grill gift certificate. Congratulations, Jerry Hoppus from Hamilton. Again, the correct answer, Ulysses S. Grant.

0: with the latest from the Van Newsroom. I'm Gary Stevens.
1: Charges could be filed as early as today following Friday's discovery of a 57-year-old woman who was killed at a residence west of Allegan on Friday. Sheriff's deputies found the body of Rosa Mercedes Olmsted in the basement, and evidence at the scene initially led detectives to believe that she had been violently attacked. An adult man who was inside at the time was treated for injuries before being arrested. Nobody was hurt following a garage fire, which spread to a couple of houses and several parked vehicles during the overnight hours yesterday in Holland, when first responders arrived at a residence off of Washington Avenue between West 16th and West 17th Avenues. They found a garage attached to a residence fully engulfed in flames, and the blaze had already spread. No persons or pets were located inside either of the two houses involved. In sports yesterday, the Tigers lost to Kansas City 5-4. The Cubs lost at Pittsburgh 8-7. The White Sox won again 12-3 over Houston, and the Whitecaps at fun in Peoria 13-6. This evening, the Tigers host Baltimore. The Cubs are in St. Louis, and the White Sox entertain the Yankees. 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
20: And that forecast is a soggy one. We got rain coming in off the big lake. We sure do need it. A couple of thunder showers embedded in this rain as well, with a high today of 86. Showers likely tonight. Thunderstorms possible once again with a low of 66. Then that cold front goes through. We'll see decreasing clouds tomorrow. Humidities will drop and a high tomorrow about 80. Sunny on Wednesday with a high of 81. 73 now in Saugatuck. 72 in Spring Lake. 73 in the Tulip City. 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

Smithereens, Girl Like You on the Lake Shore's Wake Up Call. Robbie, I'm broadcasting live this afternoon out at the Outer County Fairgrounds between 3 and 5. Lots of prizes, including Jerry Seinfeld tickets. Seinfeld on his way to West Michigan. He will be at the Acrisure Amphitheater coming up on August 8th. We'll give you a chance to win tickets for that. A trip to Gun Lake Casino. 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He'll be joining me. Right now, let's get back to the music. It's the Starship by request. This is for Holland, and it's on the van.

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5: Hi, Tiger fans. This is Greg Gagne with your Detroit Tigers update. Tigers fell on Sunday afternoon, a 5-4 final at Comerica Park. It was two straight days where late home runs sent the Tigers to a loss. Tigers had built a 4-3 lead in the ballgame, a big fifth inning where the Tigers played at four runs. Hau Yu Lee extending his hitting streak to 11 straight games, letting off that inning with a double. And the big hits in that inning were Riley Green making contact, sending one up the middle. An error ensued, two runs scored, and then Dylan Dingler put the Tigers ahead 5-4. But it was Michael Massey in the top of the eighth inning with a man on first at a 1-2 count. He deposited one over the seats in right, and that was the end of the day for the Tigers, who threatened in the ninth inning but could not push across the game-tying run. Tigers remain home, and they will host the Baltimore Orioles tonight at Comerica Park. It's a 6:40 first pitch. Cater Montero goes for the Tigers against Kyle Bradish. You can catch all the action right here on the Detroit Tigers Radio Network.
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4: 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Taking you back to the early days of MTV. Here it is, Flock of Seagulls. I Ran So Far Away.
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flashing back to the early days of MTV. The Flock of Seagulls, they had a crazy look, didn't they? That is ran so far away, their biggest hit by far on the Lakeshore's Wake Up Call. 4 minutes away from 7, another chance to win coming up 7:15. I've got tickets to get you into the Ottawa County Fair this week. We'll get you a bonus prize to go with that, some free food from Bowerman's on 8th. So hang on. We'll spin that Earls Meets Wheel of Contest once again at 7:15 right here on The Van.

0: 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You've got it locked on 92.7 The Van. 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
1: With the latest from the Van Newsroom, I'm Gary Stevens. Arrests have been made following an early morning shooting at the Bass River Recreational Area southeast of Grand Haven yesterday. A large party in the vicinity of 104th Avenue and Bass River Road ended with one person firing several rounds into a group of unarmed persons before fleeing with two others in a vehicle, which was stopped a short time later in Allegan County. Five persons were wounded, one critically. An annual tradition dating back to 1959 returns today. The six-day Ottawa County Fair begins at 3 p.m. with 4-H goat and sheep shows, with the opening night featured attraction being the unique Motorsports Night of Destruction Demolition Derby in the grandstand. Once again, Elliott's Amusements is handling the carnival, and there are other attractions for the entire family through Saturday. In sports yesterday, the Tigers lost to Kansas City 5-4. The Cubs lost at Pittsburgh 8-7. The White Sox won again 12-3 over Houston, and the Whitecaps had fun in Peoria 13-6. This evening, the Tigers host Baltimore. The Cubs are in St. Louis, and the White Sox entertain the Yankees. Get the latest news anytime at 92.7thevan.com.
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4: Yes, we get into a brand new week. We do have showers and thunderstorms on the radar this morning. They're checking the radar right now at 92.7thevan.com. Pretty good line of scattered showers up and down the lakeshore. Small craft advisory on the big lake as well. None of these storms look really severe this morning, but we'll all get some rain here in the next couple of hours as we hit a high this afternoon about 86. Showers likely overnight. Chance of thunderstorms once again as that cold front comes through overnight tonight's low 66. Behind the front, decreasing clouds tomorrow. Nice day with a high around 80 and sunny and 81 for the day on Wednesday. 73 now in Saugatuck. It is 74 in Allegan, 73 in downtown Holland. You can check that radar as well anytime you need to. 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Right now, though, here's Aerosmith.

Those guys were in Grand Rapids at the Acrisure Amphitheater last week. Put on a great show, I am told. Black Crowes, Hard to Handle on the Lake Shore's Wake Up Call, 92.7 The Band. 10 for 7, happy Monday to you. Rain coming through here this morning, showers and thunderstorms. And check the radar as well on our website anytime you want or on the mobile app. And a perfect song for today right now in the van, hear the Bangles.

0: It's time to spin the Earl's Meats Wheel of Contests. You'll find Hamilton eggs and all your meat and cheese needs at Earl's Meats, 5685 143rd Avenue on the south side of Holland. Let's see where that wheel stopped.
1: And the wheel's going to settle in on triple play. All right, I think we did this about a week or so ago, maybe last Tuesday, something like that. But yeah, triple play. I'll give you three different things. You have to tell me what is the one thing all three have in common on this rainy Monday morning. Is that a hint? Maybe. Maybe not. We'll find out. You're playing for a couple tickets for the Ottawa County Fair. A couple of gate passes you can use any day this week out at the fairgrounds. And also a $20 Bowerman's on 8th gift certificate. How about that? So don't go anywhere. Triple play is next.
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And again, we're playing for couple of tickets, a couple of gate passes for the Ottawa County Fair. Use them any day this week out there at the fairgrounds. And also, a Bowerman's on 8th. $20 gift certificate, all yours. If you can tell me what is the one thing all three of these have in common, one specific thing, and they are throw, oriental, and bearskin. Again, throw, oriental, and bearskin. Those are your three things. What do they have in common? One thing I'm looking for. 396-0927. If you haven't won in the past 30 days, call me now.

0: Heartache tonight from the Eagles on 92.7 The Van, the Lake Shores Wake Up Call. Hopefully no heartache tonight, but there will be a night of destruction tonight going on out at the Ottawa County Fair. We do know that. And got the Allendale Jazz Orchestra out there tonight under the entertainment tent. That's a free concert that starts at 4:30. Should be a lot of fun out there at the fair. And guess who's going? Larry Timmer. Larry Timmer from Holland. He had the right answer before anybody else. He knew these three things are all type of rugs. Throw rug, oriental rug, and bearskin rug. All types of rugs. And Larry's pretty excited to go to the fair and equally excited to go to Bowerman's on 8th with a $20 gift certificate. So Larry Timmer from Holland, our winner this time around. Again, all types of rugs. And have fun at the fair, sir.
1: With the latest from the Van Newsroom, I'm Gary Stevens. More information should be forthcoming today. Following a Friday morning house fire in a neighborhood near Millhouse Bayou, south of Grand Haven, which is being investigated as a homicide case, as two adults in their 40s and six children between 5 and 15 years old were found dead there. Detectives determined that some of the persons inside were shot, with results of autopsy likely to come today, along with official identification of those who died. One person was hospitalized after falling off of a lift and tumbling down a sand dune north of South Haven on Saturday evening. First responders were dispatched to a residence off of B Avenue along the Lake Michigan shoreline. The lift, which is on private property, brings people up and down a 100-foot-tall dune. Crews needed to place the victim onto a Stokes stretcher, and it took 10 staffers over an hour to lift the stretcher to the top. In sports yesterday, the Tigers lost to Kansas City 5-4. The Cubs lost at Pittsburgh 8-7. The White Sox won again 12-3 over Houston. And the Whitecaps had fun in Peoria 13-6. This evening, the Tigers host Baltimore. The Cubs are in St. Louis, and the White Sox entertain the Yankees. For more details, visit our website, 92.7thevan.com.
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0: 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And we're seeing some showers coming through this morning. Even a couple of rumbles of thunder coming out of the sky today with a high of 86. Tonight, showers are likely. Chance of thunderstorms, too. They'll start to dissipate late, though, with a low of 66. Behind the front that comes through tonight, we'll see decreasing clouds tomorrow with a high around 80. And a nice day on Wednesday, mostly sunny with a high of 81. Currently 73 at all locations. Saugatuck, Zeeland, and downtown Holland. Currently are reporting 73 degrees. The Beatles on the Van.

Nothing worse than being in the right place at the wrong time. Dr. John knows all about that. Lakeshore's Wake Up Call, You've Got to Be Kidding Me, story in the morning, and your Monday is coming up here in just a few minutes as the showers continue to fall. Much needed rain up and down the lakeshore. It's a good thing. Some rumbles of thunder coming in off Big Lake this morning. Right now, by request, is Stevie Nicks.

0: John Mellencamp on the Lakeshore's Wake Up Call, 92.7 The Van. Well, it's not enough to go to your neighbor's house and, you know, enjoy a beverage. Now this guy decided to break into his neighbor's home and whip up his own cocktails. You've got to be kidding me. Story of the morning is on the way next.
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3: 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Paul checking in this morning, letting us know an accident just happened. Felcher, US 31, southbound 31, crash there. Police are just getting on the scene, and lanes are blocked, so that's one place you want to avoid right now. US 31 and Felcher, as you come through Holland, an accident there just occurred. 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And this time around, we're going to take you to, how about the state of Florida? Imagine that. You know, you have a problem when you're whipping up a margarita at 6 in the morning, right? How about in a stranger's home that you just broke into? Yeah, we've got a real problem going on here. 30-year-old guy in Florida named Jeffrey Bartimus has been arrested after breaking into a woman's home this past Thursday around 6:30 in the morning. The woman woke up to her dogs barking. She grabbed a firearm and walked downstairs. She was ready. That's when she saw Jeffrey, who was in her kitchen enjoying some kind of makeshift margarita. He apologized and ran out the back door, jumping over her back fence. Turns out he lives down the street. It's unclear why he broke in, other than he was looking to have a little party at 6:30 in the morning. Jeffrey brought a six-pack of beer with him and helped himself to the woman's vodka and other alcoholic beverages. He also left a cut lime on her kitchen counter. When police caught up with Jeffrey, he was back at his house. He claimed he'd been sleeping all morning after eating breakfast and just maybe had a beer or two. He denied being at the neighbor's house at all. He was charged with burglary, petty theft, and resisting an officer, and he won't be breaking in again anytime soon. Apparently, he was pretty thirsty at 6:30 in the morning. It's the You've Got to Be Kidding Me story of the morning. You heard it right here on 92.7 The Van.

Graves from Van Halen on 92.7 The Van. It's your wake-up call with your Nature's Market fun fact of the day, brought to you by the newly expanded Nature's Market, 1013 South Washington in Holland. And did you know only one satellite, only one, has ever been destroyed by a meteor? It was the European Space Agency's Olympus satellite. Happened back in 1983. Took a direct hit in outer space. Boom! It was gone just like that. Only one satellite ever been destroyed by a meteor. There you go. Now you know. It's your Nature's Market fun fact of the day on 92.7 The Van.

0: Lewis and the news from Back to the Future on 92.7 The Van. It's your wake up call, 7:58. A few showers continue to fall up and down the lakeshore. Even it's a little bit heavier rain coming in now up toward the Muskegon area. This is all coming from the northwest to the southeast, and more rain on the way scattered throughout the day. Hopefully all the rain out of here by this afternoon. Day number one of the Ottawa County Fair. Gates open at 4 today, but I'll be out there an hour before that, from 3 until 5. Come on out and get registered. We've got some great prizes we're giving away. All kinds of cool stuff. Concert tickets, including Jerry Seinfeld tickets. He's going to be coming to the Acrisure Amphitheater. We've got Rock the Country tickets. You go see Kid Rock in Hastings on April 8th and April 9th. Big two-day concert out there. And David Whitecaps tickets. And Dave Lorenz is joining me from the West Michigan Tourist Association out there today at the Ottawa County Fairgrounds. He has got a prize package we'll give away as well, courtesy of Gun Lake Casino. So some really nice stuff. Come on out after 3 at the Ottawa County Fairgrounds. Hope to see you there.
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2: With the latest from the Van Newsroom, I'm Gary Stevens. Charges could be filed as early as today following Friday's discovery of a 57-year-old woman who was killed at a residence west of Allegan on Friday. Sheriff's deputies found the body of Rosa Mercedes Olmsted in the basement, and evidence at the scene initially led detectives to believe that she had been violently attacked. An adult man who was inside at the time was treated for injuries before being arrested. Nobody was hurt following a garage fire, which spread to a couple of houses and several parked vehicles during the overnight hours yesterday in Holland, when first responders arrived at a residence off of Washington Avenue between West 16th and West 17th Avenues. They found a garage attached to a residence fully engulfed in flames, and the blaze had already spread. No persons or pets were located inside either of the two houses involved. In sports yesterday, the Tigers lost to Kansas City 5-4. The Cubs lost at Pittsburgh 8-7. The White Sox won again 12-3 over Houston, and the Whitecaps at Fun in Peoria 13-6. This evening, the Tigers host Baltimore. The Cubs are in St. Louis, and the White Sox entertain the Yankees. 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
0: The Van Lakeshore forecast calling for more of the same that we've seen this morning. Scattered showers throughout the day today, even a thunderstorm possible. Nothing really severe expected. That's a good thing. High today about 86. So showers are likely tonight. Thunderstorms again possible early. And then we'll clear out overnight with a low of 66. Decreasing clouds tomorrow, high around 80. And look for nothing but sunshine on Wednesday with a high of 81. Right now, 75 in Saugatuck, 76 in Fenville, 76 in downtown Holland, with the Doobie Brothers on the Van.

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A song we don't play here on the Wake Up Call, which means phone lines exploded, and boy, did they ever. They lit right up, and got our fifth caller very quickly, Jane Labine from Elgin. Jane, congrats. You are now registered for that two-night getaway to a Red Roof anywhere in the USA, along with a $50 gas card. We'll do the drawing coming up the first Monday of August, and that will be on August 3. August 3rd is the date for that. So, Jane, congratulations. Thanks to our friends at CD Exchange. You're now registered for that two-night getaway. CD Exchange, where they're buying CDs, gaming systems, DVDs, and your vinyl, all at top-dollar prices. 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US 31 at James in Holland, Henry Street in Muskegon, and also online at cdxholland.com. Jane Labine from Elgin now in the running for that two-night getaway. Just a few days left to register. You only have till the end of this week. Just saying. Let's get back on the grid now with the Human League.

0: Don't You Want Me from the Human League on 92.7 The Van, the Lakeshore's Wake Up Call. Time is 8:16, and that means it is time for your morning dose of laughter. We bring this to you every weekday morning. I was digging through and finding a little funny comedy bit, put a smile on your face, and of course, today is no exception. We're going to bring it to you right now, brought to you by the Side Pocket of Black River Billiards, corner of River and Douglas in Holland, now serving lunch, open every day of the week with nightly specials you will love. Think the Side Pocket today for lunch and empty nesters. You're going to love this one.
1: You guys are hilarious.
2: Who?
3: I got a great lady. I've been married for almost 28 years now. And thank you. And it's weird for us because our kids are gone now. My last one just graduated. He's going to college. We have an empty nest. And I knew there'd be this period of transition, but I didn't know it'd be like this. There's nothing to deflect the attention away from me now. You know, when I had kids, I could go, she'd go, what happened here? I go, oh, you might want to talk to the kids. They were screwing around with that stuff there. I don't know. Now, those eyes are just... My name is the only name that gets called out loud in that house now. I hear it every day. And I have developed a hearing problem. To the point... that she actually made me a doctor's appointment to have my hearing checked. And I went, because I'm committed to this. And the doctor gave me the test. He goes, your hearing's fine. I go, I know. But can you write me a note that says it's not? It drives her. I'll be sitting in the den watching TV, and the dog will be laying on the floor there, and I'll hear it. The other end of the house going, Bill! Bill! I look down, the dog's looking at me, I'm like, oh, I hear her. She'll be here in a minute. Didn't you hear me? What?
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0: And as we get back into the music, I want to pass along a note here from the National Weather Service. Severe thunderstorm warning just issued now. This is for Van Buren County. Van Buren County only. Very strong storm. just coming in off the big lake down there near South Haven down that area. But severe thunderstorm warning in effect. That's till 9:15 this morning for Van Buren County. More showers and thunderstorms off to our northwest coming down off the big lake. Passing through the Muskegon area right now, coming down into the West Michigan Lakeshore. None of these seem to be too severe, but we'll keep an eye on the sky. But again, severe thunderstorm warning in effect right now until 9:15 for Van Buren County. Track those storms on our website at 927thevan.com. 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Let's get back to it now. Hall & Oates on the Van.

Joe Hall and John Oates. I Can't Go For That on 92.7 The Band. Again, a severe thunderstorm warning in effect right now. That's from Van Buren County. Van Buren County only at this point. Very strong storm going through Van Buren County. Just still south of South Haven right now, heading inland. Looks like the rest of us, more showers and thunderstorms throughout the day today. We'll keep an eye on the weather. You can, too. 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

0: With the latest from the Van Newsroom, I'm Gary Stevens. Arrests have been made following an early morning shooting at the Bass River Recreational Area southeast of Grand Haven yesterday. A large party in the vicinity of 104th Avenue and Bass River Road ended with one person firing several rounds into a group of unarmed persons before fleeing with two others in a vehicle, which was stopped a short time later in Allegan County. Five persons were wounded, one critically. An annual tradition dating back to 1959 returns today. The six-day Ottawa County Fair begins at 3 p.m. with 4-H goat and sheep shows, with the opening night featured attraction being the unique Motorsports Night of Destruction Demolition Derby in the grandstand. Once again, Elliott's Amusements is handling the carnival, and there are other attractions for the entire family through Saturday. In sports yesterday, the Tigers lost to Kansas City 5-4. The Cubs lost at Pittsburgh 8-7. The White Sox won again 12-3 over Houston, and the Whitecaps had fun in Peoria 13-6. This evening, the Tigers host Baltimore. The Cubs are in St. Louis, and the White Sox entertain the Yankees. Get the latest news anytime at 92.7thevan.com.
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2: 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Showers and thundershowers this morning. We do have a severe thunderstorm warning in effect for Van Buren County only, and that is until 9:15. Showers and storms throughout the day today with a high of 86. Showers likely tonight. Again, chance for thunderstorms mainly early, low 66. Decreasing clouds tomorrow. Behind the front should become very nice. Lower humidities with a high of 80, and sunny with a high of 81 on Wednesday. 75 now in Saugatuck. More showers and storms coming into the Grand Haven area right now. They're at 72, and it's 73 in downtown Holland with Rod Stewart on the Van.

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The official ice cream of your wake-up call is Dairy Days on Blue Star Highway leading up into Saugatuck. Now open to noon till 10, Sunday through Wednesday until 10:30 p.m. Friday and Saturday. Dairy Days, the coolest stop in Saugatuck. And they will have Dairy Days ice cream out at the Ottawa County Fairgrounds coming up on Wednesday on Seniors Day for ice cream and pie at the noon hour. And speaking of the fair, I'll be out there broadcasting live today. We're going to kick off the fair at 3 p.m. I'll be there 3 till 5. Dave Lorenz from the West Michigan Tourist Association joining me as well. Got a lot of prizes to give away. Jerry Seinfeld tickets, you can get registered for those. Tickets for Rock the Country, Happy Together Tour, and instant prizes you can win just for stopping by. I'll be set up there right by the office. So come in gate 2. That's the main gate at the Ottawa County Fairgrounds between 3 and 5 today. We'll get you in free admission and get you ready for the Night of Destruction tonight at the Ottawa County Fair.

0: In the air tonight, Phil Collins on the Lakeshore's Wake Up Call. Stick around. Final contest of the morning. It's Guess the Title, and it's on the way next.
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7: 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The title is all I need. If you haven't won in the past 30 days, that number is 616-396-0927. So here's a little snippet of the song. See if you can guess the title. All right, that's all you get. Did you catch it? Hopefully so. I need the title of that song, that last little snippet I played. 616-396-0927. You know it. Now tell me what it is. We'll send you over to CD Exchange and to Potbelly for lunch. Pretty good deal. Final contest of the morning. Guess the title right now on The Van.

lot of guesses on this. A lot of guesses, but still no correct answer. I need you to guess the title of this song right here. I'll play this little snippet here one more time. All right, that is it. That's your snippets. Now it's up to you. 396-0927. Free CD from CD Exchange and lunch at Potbelly. Call me now if you can guess the title of that song.

Elton John right there, I'm Still Standing on 92.7 The Van, the Lakeshore's Wake Up Call, where we got a winner just under the wire. That last song was just about to end. And went to the phones and got one final phone call in, and it was Dave Hergenrader from Holland. He was correct. He correctly identified the song as Wasted on the Way from Crosby, Stills, and Nash. All I needed was the title, Wasted on the Way. And Dave, you got it, which means you got the free CD from CD Exchange, or you can take that money and apply it towards something else. I'll get you free lunch from Potbelly in Holland waiting for you when you get there. We get a couple certificates for free lunch and free dessert going out to Dave Hergenrader from Holland. Congratulations to you, sir. All right, join me later on today. I'll be out at the Ottawa County Fair. The list of prizes keeps growing and growing. We've got all kinds of fun stuff to give away. Concert tickets, you can register for those. Also, we've got an overnight package at Gun Lake Casino Resort for two and five pairs of tickets for the Little River Band coming to the concert there. So all kinds of cool stuff. I've got tickets for Jerry Seinfeld. We'll give away instant prizes if you stop by. We're going to kick off the Ottawa County Fair today. I'll be there with Dave Lorenz from the West Michigan Tourist Association, one of my good buddies. He is just a lot of fun, and he's going to be out there broadcasting live with me 3 until 5. We'll be right by the office at the Ottawa County Fairgrounds 3 till 5 this afternoon. Hopefully we will see you there. Right now, let's kick off your workday with Main Street Flooring and Interiors, now open at their new Holland location, 630 East 32nd Street. 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Oh, by the way, you don't have to pay to get into the Ottawa County Fair. It is free admission today at the fair. Again, gates open at 4 o'clock, but I'll be there at 3 o'clock from 3 until 5, right there by the front office. So hope to see you there. All right, song that made Dave Hergenrader our final winner this morning. Here it is in full. It's Crosby, Stills, and Nash on The Van.

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You need to steal a horse to ride? That's all right. You don't need to know all the words to sing along. Just sing along. 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

0: That is Depeche Mode. You're listening to Marty. So here's the top five office pet peeves. People who don't take ownership of their actions. Constant complainers. People who don't clean up after themselves when using the fridge, the microwave, other common areas. Boring meetings that start late and go way too long.
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11: Here's the updated forecast from 92.7thevan.com. Partly cloudy skies today with storms likely. High of 86. Chance for storms tonight. Lowest dip down to about 67. Mainly cloudy skies expected. High temperatures reach up to 80. Tomorrow, sunshine mixed with clouds at times. High temperatures reach up to 81. Wednesday, under sunny skies. 84 Thursday. I'm meteorologist Derek Height. Currently, it's 76 degrees.
12: Well, hello there. Today is the day we kick off the 2026 Ottawa County Fair. Hi, I'm Brent Allen. I'll be out there broadcasting live 3 till 5 this afternoon, along with my good buddy Dave Lorenz from the West Michigan Tourist Association. We're going to have a great time. We'll be out by Gate 2 right by the office. Come on by between 3 and 5 this afternoon. We've got concert tickets to give away. We've got an overnight stay at the Gun Lake Casino, along with tickets for the Little River Band. I've got free food, all kinds of cool stuff you can register for, including tickets for the West Michigan Whitecaps and Jerry Seinfeld tickets. It's all this afternoon, 3 till 5 p.m. to kick off the 2026 Ottawa County Fair. 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
0: Hey, it's Barney. Thank you so much for having us on. This is Mr.

0: That is Wang Chung. So be careful. You can signal how smart you are without even opening your mouth. People think you're stupid if you're not walking at the same pace that those around you, just so you know. Subjects in one study rated a person moving faster or slower than the normal human walking speed as less competent and less intelligent.
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8: Hi, this is Craig Kleinixel from Dykstra Funeral Homes. 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We know there are many things that can claim a loved one. Heart disease, cancer, addiction, but one of the most dreaded is dementia and Alzheimer's. 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If you've lost a friend or family member that has suffered with this horrendous disease, you know what I'm talking about. Now I'm asking you to take the opportunity to start a conversation. If you have a family member who may show early signs of dementia or Alzheimer's, don't lose this valuable time to have a talk. As there is no cure, there are treatments that can slow down this debilitating disease and resources for the caregivers. 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

0: That is Queen. Hey, it's Marty. Going to end with this. When it comes to partners, women seek a traveling fit man who likes to go to the theater. Men want a woman who likes photography and leads a healthy lifestyle. A dating site analyzed what promotes the most responses and found that men get the most activity if they mention exercise, traveling, dancing, and cooking. The most attractive hobbies for women are outdoor activities, sports, and photography.
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2: Here's the updated forecast from 92.7thevan.com. Chance of thunderstorms today. Otherwise, sunshine mixed with clouds at times. Daytime highs approaching 86. Mainly cloudy skies expected tonight. Chance of thunderstorms. Lows level off around 67. Sunshine mixed with clouds at times tomorrow. High temperatures reach up to 80. Low 80s Wednesday. Warmer on Thursday with highs in the mid-80s. I'm meteorologist Paul Trombley. Currently, it's 75 degrees.
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0: Everybody wants to rule the world in Tears for Fears. The Odyssey ruling the box office once again. Second week out at the top with over 87 million. Moana, Toy Story 5, Hadestown, the musical of four, and Minions and Monsters rounding out the top five. Spider-Man Brand New Day will come out this Friday and rule the box office. So Mackenzie, football is back. 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
11: Here's the updated forecast from 92.7thevan.com. Chance for storms today, otherwise a mix of clouds and sun. Highs around 86. Chance of thunderstorms tonight, lows level off around 67. Mainly cloudy skies expected. Daytime highs approaching 80. Tomorrow, sunshine mixed with clouds at times. Clear skies Wednesday with a high of 81. 84 Thursday. I'm meteorologist Jennifer Fujitsky. Right now, it's 75 degrees.
12: Well, hello there. Today is the day we kick off the 2026 Ottawa County Fair. Hi, I'm Brent Allen. I'll be out there broadcasting live 3 till 5 this afternoon, along with my good buddy Dave Lorenz from the West Michigan Tourist Association. We're going to have a great time. We'll be out by Gate 2 right by the office. Come on by between 3 and 5 this afternoon. We've got concert tickets to give away. We've got an overnight stay at the Gun Lake Casino, along with tickets for the Little River Band. I've got free food, all kinds of cool stuff you can register for, including tickets for the West Michigan Whitecaps and Jerry Seinfeld tickets. It's all this afternoon, 3 till 5 p.m. to kick off the 2026 Ottawa County Fair. We will see you right inside the main gate at the Ottawa County Fairgrounds, 1286 Ottawa Beach Road with 92.7 The Van.
0: It's Mackenzie with Tom Petty.

0: Poison, nothing but a good time. This does not sound like that to me. If I was going to try to break a record, it would be of something that is pleasant to do. This is among the frostiest of world records. This guy spent 2 hours, 12 minutes, and 12 seconds in full body contact with snow. So buried in the snow for over 2 hours, earning a Guinness World Record for men in the category. He already holds the men's record, actually, for the longest full body contact with ice at just over 5 hours.
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0: Depeche Mode with Policy of Truth on a Monday. It's Mackenzie. Today, back in 58, fans of rock and roll music were warned that tuning into music on the car radio could cost you more money. Researchers from this gas company said the rhythm of rock and roll could cause the driver to be foot heavy on the pedal, making them waste fuel. I don't think that study was wrong.
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2: Here's the updated forecast from 92.7thevan.com. Sunshine mixed with clouds at times today, with a chance of thunderstorms. Daytime highs approaching 86. Mainly cloudy skies expected tonight. Chance of thunderstorms. Lows dip down to about 67. Highs around 80 tomorrow. Bright sunshine expected Wednesday with a high of 81. 84 Thursday. I'm meteorologist Derek Height. Currently, it's 76 degrees.
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The music continues from the Prime IV Hydration and Wellness of Holland Studios. 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

0: Cash on the Black Cards, and I love rock and roll on a Monday. It's Mackenzie. You didn't win the Powerball or the Mega over the weekend. Neither did I. Nobody won. The good news is that the jackpots are even bigger now for the Mega tomorrow. $800 million. The drawing for the Powerball is tonight. That jackpot's sitting at $633 million now. 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
12: Here's the updated forecast from 92.7, thevan.com. Chance of thunderstorms this afternoon. Otherwise, sunshine mixed with clouds at times. Daytime highs approaching 86. Mainly cloudy skies expected tonight. Chance of thunderstorms. Lows dip down to about 67. Partly cloudy skies tomorrow. High temperatures reach up to 80. Clear skies Wednesday with a high of 81. 84 Thursday. I'm meteorologist Paul Trombley. Right now, it's 76 degrees.
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0: It's Mackenzie with the ball.

0: A fix with one thing leads to another. Also, Hungry Heart and The Boss. Today, 76, Bruce Springsteen sued his manager, Mike Apple, for fraud and mismanagement. Apple countersues, and the legal action keeps The Boss from recording for about 15 months. He spends his time touring. The case eventually settled out of court. Guess who The Boss joined last night at Madison Square Garden? Two Jersey dudes, Bruce Springsteen, Bon Jovi on stage doing a couple of songs together. Bon Jovi's Who Says You Can't Go Home and The Boss's The Promised Land. Check out the footage at ultimateclassicrock.com.
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0: I'm meteorologist Jennifer Wojcicki. Right now, it's 77 degrees.
1: Well, hello there. Today is the day we kick off the 2026 Ottawa County Fair. Hi, I'm Brent Allen. I'll be out there broadcasting live 3 till 5 this afternoon, along with my good buddy Dave Lorenz from the West Michigan Tourist Association. We're going to have a great time. We'll be out by Gate 2 right by the office. Come on by between 3 and 5 this afternoon. We've got concert tickets to give away. We've got an overnight stay at the Gun Lake Casino, along with tickets for the Little River Band. I've got free food, all kinds of cool stuff you can register for, including tickets for the West Michigan Whitecaps and Jerry Seinfeld tickets. 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

0: Separate Ways and Journey, currently on the farewell tour today, 2017. Jonathan Cain, Arnell Pineda, and Ross Valerie tour the White House. The visit does not sit well with Neil Schon. 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
4: Here's the updated forecast from 92.7thevan.com. Highs around 86 this afternoon under partly cloudy skies with a chance of thunderstorms. Mainly cloudy skies expected tonight. Chance for storms. Lows dip down to about 67. High of 80 tomorrow. A blend of clouds and sun. Highs level off around 81. Wednesday, under sunny skies. 84 Thursday. I'm meteorologist Derek Height. Currently, it's 77 degrees.
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0: It's Mackenzie with the Roxette and the look from the 80s.

0: Chicago, and will you still love me? The beloved Jackie the Bald Eagle remains in rehabilitation after an altercation with a younger sub-adult eagle. They think they have seen that eagle again near the nest. Shadow, Jackie's mate, and eaglet Sandy and Luna have not been seen recently, I guess, but we're expecting, hopefully, getting an update today on Jackie.
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19: 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I'm Brent Allen. Here's what happened this week in rock history. This week in 1967, The Doors made their first appearance on network TV performing Light My Fire on American Bandstand. In 1976, Bruce Springsteen sued his manager for breach of contract and fraud. A subsequent countersuit prevented Springsteen from officially working for one full year. In 1998, this week, Aerosmith announced they were postponing the first 13 dates of their upcoming tour because drummer Joey Kramer had been injured in a fire the week before. And finally, in 2006, Deep Purple scrapped a scheduled appearance at a Lebanese festival following an escalation of violence in that region. It was the 38-year-old rock group's first ever concert cancellation. And that's what happened this week in rock history. Always brought to you by Googs Pub and Grub on Hastings Avenue in Holland. Join me next time for This Week in Rock History on 92.7 The Van.
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0: they covered that song out of a necessity for a hit, not necessarily artistic passion. 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
2: Here's the updated forecast from 92.7thevan.com. A severe thunderstorm watch remains in effect. Chance of thunderstorms this afternoon. Otherwise, sunshine mixed with clouds at times. Daytime highs approaching 86. Mainly cloudy skies expected tonight. Chance of thunderstorms. Lows level off around 67. Highs level off around 80 tomorrow. A mix of clouds and sun. I'm meteorologist Paul Trombley. Currently 76.
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0: Keep the faith in Bon Jovi back on the stage after John cut short a recent show back last night, Madison Square Garden, and joined by the boss. Two Jersey dudes hanging out, Madison Square Garden. The boss joining Bon Jovi for Who Says You Can't Go Home, and the boss is The Promised Land. 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
13: Here's the updated forecast from 92.7thevan.com. A severe thunderstorm watch continues until 8 p.m. tonight. Chance for storms this afternoon. Otherwise, sunshine mixed with clouds at times. High temperatures reach up to 86. Chance of thunderstorms tonight. Lows dip down to about 67. Mainly cloudy skies expected. High temperatures reach up to 80. Tomorrow, a blend of clouds and sun. I'm meteorologist Jennifer Wojcicki. Right now, 79.
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0: The Starship of Sarah, also Hot-Blooded, and Foreigner, who kicked off their Double Trouble, Double Vision co-headlining tour with Lynyrd Skynyrd Thursday night in Atlanta. 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

Journey, loving, touching, squeezing, and weighing more on a Monday. People on diets are sad today. Studies tracking weekly weight fluctuations find that people often weigh their absolute most

0: good buddy Dave Lorenz from the West Michigan Tourist Association. We're going to have a great time. We'll be out by Gate 2 right by the office. Come on by between 3 and 5 this afternoon. 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

0: Amanda on a Monday. Top five movies at the box office over the weekend. The Odyssey staying at the top with over 87 million. I have some friends seeing that one today. Can't wait to hear their review. Moana, Toy Story 5, Hades Town, the musical at 4, Minions and Monsters rounding out the top five movies. On Friday, Spider-Man Brand New Day will come out. 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
16: Here's the updated forecast from 927thevan.com. A severe thunderstorm watch continues until 8 p.m. tonight. Storms likely this afternoon. Otherwise, cloudy skies with a few peaks of sun. Daytime highs approaching 84. Partly cloudy skies tonight. Chance of thunderstorms. Lows level off around 67. Highs level off around 81 tomorrow. Partly cloudy skies. I'm meteorologist Paul Trombley. Right now, it's 77 degrees.
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0: Shaking it, Eddie Money, this September. Wow, how is it going to be 7 years already since he passed away? So sad. What a horrible week. We lost Eddie Money, and then 2 days later, Rick Ocasek of The Cars dies.
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0: I'll do anything for love, but I won't do that. And Meatloaf came to the studio a long, long, long time ago, and I was kind of the one that was running around getting stuff for everybody, and I actually made him a meatloaf thinking that was a great idea. Like, nobody had ever done that before. Why didn't somebody stop me? It's Mackenzie. Carly Simon's revealed that she's been diagnosed with Parkinson's disease, 83 years old. Decided to share the news because people have been wondering about her withdrawal from public life. You can check out more inside Rolling Stone. It's Mackenzie. I'm out. Have a great Monday.
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2: Here's the updated forecast from 92.7thevan.com. A severe thunderstorm watch remains in effect. Thunderstorms likely this afternoon, otherwise sunshine mixed with clouds at times. Daytime highs approaching 84. Partly cloudy tonight, chance of thunderstorms, lows dip down to about 67. Highs level off around 81. Tomorrow, sunshine mixed with clouds at times. I'm meteorologist Jennifer Vujitsky. Right now, it's 79 degrees.
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0: Hey, you're playing fantastic music. I'm telling all my friends to tune into you guys and for them to tell their friends. 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

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Dan here. And in a few minutes, I want to tell you about a football coach who had a pretty serious accident that we didn't know about for a while. 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

0: Whitesnake with Here I Go Again. And did you see that 49ers head coach Kyle Shanahan had a serious car accident? I guess this happened in the middle of the month and we didn't find out about it until the last day or so, but they said he had a severe concussion, a broken nose, broken hand, 3 broken ribs, a laceration on his face that required 40 stitches. And they said it's not life-threatening, but he is going to be out at least for some time. The 49ers have actually named an interim coach. That's frightening, especially the severe concussion thing. You know, the brain. Anytime you're messing with the brain, you don't really know how it's going to respond or how long it's going to take to recover. So, man, serious story.
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9: 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Good afternoon, everyone. I am Brent Allen. I'm broadcasting live on a little bit soggy Monday. Just a couple of raindrops coming down here at the Ottawa County Fairgrounds, but do not let it keep you away. I'm going to be out here broadcasting live from now until 5 o'clock, and I am joined by good buddy here, Dave Lorenz, from the West Michigan Tourist Association. How are you?
10: I'm doing great, and you know, don't worry, this rain really will pass us by for the day one opening of the Ottawa County Fair.
9: That's right, and boy, we got a lot of prizes to give away, and they're only for people that come out here registered between now and 5, so your odds of winning something really good are really good. Dave, tell them what they can win, some of the things.
10: Just a few of the things include the Gun Lake Casino Resort's VIP date night. It's a package for two and includes, get this, you get a dinner for two for any of their exceptional dining venues, a $200 voucher for that, $25 in free play for each of you, the complimentary access to their awesome Waiye Oasis during your stay, and this even includes a night stay at Gun Lake Casino and Resort.
9: Very cool. Not that far away. A little staycation right around the corner there. So come on out and join us out here. It's day one of the Ottawa County Fair. Sure, it's raining right now. Things are pretty quiet, but it is free admission, so come on in. As far as we know, the grandstand show, the Nut of Destruction, is going to be on tonight, and we have trivia coming up at 5 o'clock. I'll be doing that under the grandstand with $67 gas cards to give away, and just a lot of fun. So swing on by here. When you come into the fairgrounds, which is at 1286 Ottawa Beach Road, come into gate number 2. That is the main gate with the big, huge banner over the front. Come on in there and just come back past the office, and you'll see the van vehicle right by a big tent here all set up. Right, David?
10: Absolutely. And here's the thing. It is raining right now. Some people are going to stay home, so your chances to win are exceptional. Besides, there are some really cool events. County fairs are awesome. Bring the kids. They're going to have a great time.
9: Absolutely. You may walk away with a very nice prize. We'll see you out here soon at the Ottawa County Fairgrounds. Brent Allen and Dave Lorenz doing it live on 92.7 The Van.
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14: A severe thunderstorm watch continues until 8 p.m. tonight. Sunshine mixed with clouds at times this afternoon, with thunderstorms likely. Daytime highs approaching 84. Partly cloudy skies tonight. Chance of thunderstorms. Lows dip down to about 67. Tomorrow, 81. I'm meteorologist Derek Height. Currently, 77.
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0: Hey, it's Dan. I hope your week's off to a great start. Right now, we have Pat Benatar with We Belong.

0: The Pretenders, don't get me wrong. Man, Chrissy Hynde of The Pretenders really doesn't like people filming at concerts. She wrote an open letter about a month ago, and she compared people filming at concerts to monkeys committing vulgar acts. That's not what she said, but I can't say what she said on the air. So, yeah, she really is not a fan. It is kind of weird, though. I've noticed this in sporting events, too. You watch a sporting event from 20 or 30 years ago, and a big moment, everyone's sitting there at the edge of their seat watching the event. Now everybody's holding up their phone, staring at their phone while they're filming. And at that point, I wonder, why didn't you just stay home and watch the game on your phone? Because that's essentially what you're doing.
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10: 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Good afternoon, everyone. I am Brent Allen. I'm broadcasting live on a little bit soggy Monday. Just a couple of raindrops coming down here at the Ottawa County Fairgrounds, but do not let it keep you away. I'm going to be out here broadcasting live from now until 5 o'clock, and I am joined by my good buddy here, Dave Lorenz from the West Michigan Tourist Association. How are you?
11: I'm doing great, and you know, don't worry, this rain really will pass us by for the day one opening of the Ottawa County Fair.
10: That's right. Boy, we got a lot of prizes to give away, and they're only for people that come out here and register between now and 5, so your odds of winning something really good are really good. Dave, tell them what they can win, some of the things.
11: Just a few of the things include the Gun Lake Casino Resort's VIP date night. It's a package for two and includes, get this, you get a dinner for two for any of their exceptional dining venues, a $200 voucher for that, $25 in free play for each of you, the complimentary access to their awesome Waiye Oasis during your stay, and this even includes a night stay at Gun Lake Casino and Resort.
10: Very cool. Not that far away. A little staycation right around the corner there. So come on out and join us out here. It's day one of the Ottawa County Fair. Sure, it's raining right now. Things are pretty quiet, but it is free admission, so come on in. As far as we know, the grandstand show, the Night of Destruction, is going to be on tonight, and we have trivia coming up at 5 o'clock. I'll be doing that under the grandstand with $67 gas cards to give away, and just a lot of fun. So swing on by here. When you come into the fairgrounds, which is at 1286 Ottawa Beach Road, come into gate number 2. That is the main gate with a big, huge banner over the front. Come on in there and just come back past the office, and you'll see the van vehicle right by a big tent here all set up. Right, David?
11: Absolutely. And here's the thing. It is raining right now. Some people are going to stay home, so your chances to win are exceptional. Besides, there are some really cool events. County fairs are awesome. Bring the kids. They're going to have a great time.
10: Absolutely. You may walk away with a very nice prize. We'll see you out here soon at the Ottawa County Fairgrounds. Brent Allen and Dave Lorenz doing it live on 92.7 The Van.
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10: Well, hello there. Today is the day we kick off the 2026 Ottawa County Fair. Hi, I'm Brent Allen. I'll be out there broadcasting live 3 till 5 this afternoon, along with my good buddy Dave Lorenz from the West Michigan Tourist Association. We're going to have a great time. We'll be out by Gate 2 right by the office. Come on by between 3 and 5 this afternoon. We've got concert tickets to give away. We've got an overnight stay at the Gun Lake Casino, along with tickets for the Little River Band. I've got free food, all kinds of cool stuff you can register for, including tickets for the West Michigan Whitecaps and Jerry Seinfeld tickets. It's all this afternoon, 3 till 5 p.m. to kick off the 2026 Ottawa County Fair. We will see you right inside the main gate at the Ottawa County Fairgrounds, 1286 Ottawa Beach Road with 92.7 The Van.
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0: Unbelievable.
1: EMF with Unbelievable. And you may not want to step on a scale today. A survey, believe it or not, found that people usually weigh their most on Mondays after they had their bad eating habits on the weekend. Huh. Yeah, I wonder how much of a difference it really is, though. Is it like 0.1 pound or something like that? Yeah, I don't know. I mean, maybe I should start blaming Mondays. I'm carrying an extra 15 or 20 pounds right now. Maybe I should just say, yeah, this is all Monday weight.
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3: Here's the updated forecast from 92.7TheVan.com. A severe thunderstorm watch remains in effect. Thunderstorms likely this afternoon. Otherwise, sunshine mixed with clouds at times. Highs level off around 84. Partly cloudy skies again tonight. Chance of thunderstorms. Lows level off around 67. Daytime highs approaching 81 tomorrow. Sunshine mixed with clouds at times. I'm meteorologist Paul Trombley. Right now, it's 75 degrees.
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5: Holland and the Lakeshore is 92.7 The Van. Good afternoon once again, everyone. It's Brent Allen, I'm broadcasting live at the Ottawa County Fairgrounds. It looks like the back end of the rain actually is not too far away, Dave Lorenz.

0: Before you know it, the store will be passing. I know you might be saying, are you kidding? No, we're not kidding. In fact, look at the radar. You're going to want to come to the Ottawa County Fair over here at the fairgrounds in Holland. Lots of fun things happening today and, of course, all through the week. But make sure to find the van tent where we are standing, holding on to metal poles.
1: No, probably not. But, yeah, come on by. We are in gate number 2, right by the fair office, just a little bit beyond the office on the right-hand side. You'll see the tent. You'll see the van vehicle. And get on out here. We've got concert tickets to give away for the Little River Band. Jerry Seinfeld on his way to the Acrisure Amphitheater in Grand Rapids on August 8th. We've got tickets to register for that. Whitecaps tickets. And Dave, what else you got?
0: Well, we have a family pass at the Critter Barn. What a great deal of fun. Also, the Elegant Event Amusement Center is giving us a $140 gift card that's worth a 4-pack for a family pass. This is an incredible place, by the way. Michigan's largest indoor ropes course. A cool adventure center. JW Marriott has 2 tickets available for the August 21st Little Black Dress event. I'm sure you're going to be there.
1: Absolutely. I'll wear my little black dress just for that. All right, so come on out and join us out here having a great time at the Ottawa County Fairgrounds. So much fun happening. First day of the Ottawa County Fair. Gates are open out. Free admission tonight, too, so come on in for free. As far as we know, the grandstand event is still going to be on, so we'll let you know if that changes while we are here. It's Brent Allen and Dave Lorenz from the West Michigan Tourist Association broadcasting live at the Ottawa County Fairgrounds on 92.7 The Van.
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0: Crosby, Stills, and Nash with Southern Cross. And Apple's delayed the rollout of their smart glasses because of privacy concerns. 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
6: Holland and the Lakeshore's 92.7, The Van. Hey, everybody, it's Brent Allen. I'm doing it live along with Dave Lorenz from the West Michigan Tourist Association. And, David, the rain is pretty much let up here at the fairgrounds.
7: We might as well be meteorologists. We called for this. We knew it was going to happen. But I tell you, it's just going to get nicer. It's cooling off a little bit. So you might want to bring a little, you know, light jacket or something. But it's going to be great in Holland at the Ottawa County Fairgrounds tonight.
6: We were dancing between the lightning strikes here a few minutes ago, but not anymore. It's nice and quiet out here, getting ready for the Night of Destruction. It is on tonight, by the way, right?
7: Fantastic. Yes, that's all happening tonight. And, of course, you can stop by the Vans sign-up area here where you can win a whole bunch of great prizes, including prizes to see Jerry Seinfeld, right?
6: Yeah. Seinfeld. We got Whitecaps tickets. We got a night at Gun Lake Casino. You've got a cool activity card from the Allegan. What is that?
7: It's Allegan Event Center. It's a really cool family event center. Also, a whole bunch of other things, including family pass for the Critter Barn. We have two tickets to the August 21st Little Black Dress event at JW Marriott in Grand Rapids. Even passes on the Badger. So you can go across the lake, come on back, and just have a great time out there.
6: That is a fun ride. My wife and I took the kids on that several times over to Manitowoc, Wisconsin. A lot of fun. So come on out. We are just inside the fairgrounds. Come in gate number 2, which is the main gate. You'll see the big banner across the front. It says Ottawa County Fair. Gate 2, that's the one you want to come in. Come in past the office. There's no gate admission tonight. Come on in. Stop by the first tent you see on the right-hand side. We'll get you registered. I'll be broadcasting live along with Dave Lorenz here until 5 o'clock. Hope to see you out here at the Ottawa County Fair with 92.7 The Van.
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11: Here's the updated forecast from 92.7TheVan.com. A severe thunderstorm watch remains in effect. Thunderstorms likely this afternoon, otherwise sunshine mixed with clouds at times. Daytime highs approaching 84. Partly cloudy tonight, chance of thunderstorms, lows dip down to about 67. Highs level off around 81. Tomorrow, sunshine mixed with clouds at times. I'm meteorologist Jennifer Wojcicki. Currently, it's 73 degrees.
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0: Dan here. I hope your week's off to a great start. Right now, John Mellencamp and Hurts So Good.

0: Survivor with Burning Hearts. And yesterday, the Baseball Hall of Fame welcomed Andrew Jones, Carlos Beltran, and Jeff Kent into Cooperstown. You know, Beltran and Jones, those guys being in, that makes me feel old. Because they're a little bit older than I am, but they were in the major leagues when I was in high school. They're not that much older. So soon I'm going to be older than the Hall of Famers, and I'm going to be very sad. Yeah, you know what actually kept me away from realizations like this for a while? Is how Tom Brady played till he was 45. Because Tom Brady's a few years older than I am. So I was like, yeah, I'm still the age of an NFL quarterback. I'm a spry young man. And then Brady retired, and here we are.
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6: We are the Lakeshore's 92.7 The Van as we approach the drive at 5 this afternoon. Glad you're here. I am Brent Allen. I'm broadcasting live at the Ottawa County Fairgrounds, joined by Dave Lorenz from the West Michigan Tourist Association. And Dave, despite the rainy weather, which is now cleared out of here, despite that, we've seen a lot of van listeners coming by, haven't we?
7: We really have, and it's great to see everybody come out. We want more people to come on over and sign up for these prizes. I would say it's picture-perfect evening for a fair, which gets me thinking. WMTA, the West Michigan Tourist Association, has a photo contest going right now. 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Make sure to get it to WMTA.org by this Wednesday. You could be a winner.
6: Did you get a picture of that lightning strike about 45 minutes ago? That could have won you big money, mister.
7: I got a picture underneath the table. Yes, I did. Yes.
6: I was running the other way. You were under the table. Yeah, you know. But, yeah, we got a lot of stuff to give away, don't we? A lot of great prizes courtesy of the van and the West Michigan Tourist Association. Give us a couple highlights.
7: A whole bunch of really cool prizes, including a family pass to the Critter Barn. We have an Elegant Event Amusement Center pass worth $140. J.W. Marriott tickets for two to their Little Black Dress event. The Badger is giving away two passes. You can go over across to Manitowoc. Come on back, though, and you'll want to be here so you can go to Gun Lake Casino and Resort. If you win this VIP date night package, includes an overnight stay, also dinner for two, $200 voucher for that, some free play, and so much more.
6: Wow, lots of great freebies to give away here. So come on by. We're only here till 5 o'clock. At 5 o'clock, I've got to go because I'm doing trivia under the grandstand here tonight at the Ottawa County Fairgrounds. I'll be here all week long at 5 p.m. We've got $67 gas cards to give away to celebrate the 67th Ottawa County Fair and a lot of other prizes, too. So come on out. Say hi to Dave Lorenz and myself when you come out to the fairgrounds, which is 1286 Ottawa Beach Road. Come in through gate number 2. That's the main gate, the one with the big banner over the front. And as you come in, just come out back past the office, and we're up there on the right-hand side in the tent. You can't miss it. Brent Allen, along with Dave Lorenz, doing it live out here at the Ottawa County Fair, day number one on 92.7 The Van.
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0: Elton John with Don't Let the Sun Go Down on Me. And Elton John's photography collection is now on tour. There's an exhibit called Fragile Beauty that debuted in London and is now going to Paris that has more than 300 photographs from Elton John's renowned private collection. So these are not photos of or by Elton John, but they're works that he's collected over the last several decades. I guess he's just a fan of the art form. He likes photography, and now he's sharing it with others at exhibits.
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3: A severe thunderstorm watch continues until 8 p.m. tonight. Sunshine mixed with clouds at times this afternoon, with thunderstorms likely. Daytime highs approaching 84. Partly cloudy skies tonight. Chance of thunderstorms. Lows dip down to about 67. Tomorrow, 81. I'm meteorologist Derek Height. Currently, 73.
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4: 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I am Brent Allen, out broadcasting live out here at the Ottawa County Fairgrounds, where the rain has stopped, and it's going to be a lot of fun tonight here at the Fairgrounds. We've got the Night of Destruction that gets underway at 7:30 in the grandstand. Before that, there is trivia under the grandstand. You can win $67 gas cards. And Dave Lorenz joining me this afternoon from the West Michigan Tourist Association. Dave, I knew this was going to be a lot of fun, but I just had no idea. What a blast.
5: Always a good time to be here with you, Brent, and the van. And, of course, it's going to be a good time for people who come on over here and register for these great prizes. If they win, get this, they can win the Gun Lake Casino Resort's VIP date night, a package for two, which includes a hotel room there.

0: Get this thing stuffed full. Come on by, get your name in the box, and somebody might walk away with a nice prize here before the end of the night.
1: If nothing else, you're going to have a great time here at the Ottawa County Fair. Happens all week. Lots of great things, lots of great performances. And I'll tell you what, I called my wife. I said, I saw they have, what do they have, sheep? Like sheep here. Like,
0: yes, they do have sheep here, Dave. That,
1: she's going to love this. And goats. They have goats. Sheep and goats. What else are you looking for?
0: They have rabbits. They have all cows, horses, all kinds of stuff like that. And food. There's somebody next to me eating some incredible fair food. They have plenty of that. Go to OttawaCountyFair.com. You can find all the details of what's going on here all week long at the Ottawa County Fair. Right, Dave?
1: Really appreciating the pie we've had from, who was that from?
0: That was from the North Holland folks over here, North Holland Church. They've got a big setup here every year. They send over some pie, and they've got breakfast, lunch, and dinner there all week long.
1: Think about it. You have all this food out here, all this entertainment. You should come out to the Ottawa County Fair this week. Just one of the many things here in West Michigan. If you'd like to find out more of the many great events happening all around West Michigan this summer, go to WMTA.org.
0: We'll hear more from Dave tomorrow morning with A Minute Around Michigan right here on the Lake Shores Wake Up Call. So thanks, everybody, for coming by. Hope to see you soon. I'll be here for a few more minutes until 5 o'clock at the Ottawa County Fairgrounds. 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Hope to see you before 5 with 92.7 The Van.
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0: 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And parking can be tough for humans. 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So I was reading where in Austin, robo-taxis from Waymo have gotten more than $9,000 worth of parking fines. 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
16: Here's the updated forecast from 92.7 TheVan.com. Chance for storms tonight, otherwise partly cloudy skies. Lows dip down to about 67. Highs level off around 81 tomorrow, partly cloudy. Tomorrow night, lows around 60. Bright sunshine Wednesday with highs around 82. 84 Thursday. Take a look at the extended forecast. 82 Friday, 81 Saturday, and 82 on Sunday. I'm meteorologist Paul Trombley. Right now, it's 72 degrees.
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0: Dan here. I hope your week's off to a great start. And right now we have Journey with Faithfully.

0: Level 42 and something about you. And as of this week, all 32 NFL teams are now in training camp. I hadn't been thinking a whole lot about football because I've been watching Major League Baseball and the World Cup. But now I'm remembering and saying, oh, right, American football. You know what would be kind of interesting, by the way, is if Europe started calling our football soccer. You know, the way we do that to them, we call their football soccer if they did the same thing to us. Because I think they call it American football now. But it'd be kind of funny if they were saying, oh, right, did you see that soccer game between the Patriots and 49ers?
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0: I gotta have faith. Ooh, I gotta have faith. Because I gotta have faith, faith, faith, faith. 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

0: ELO would do you. And if you want your kids to eat healthy, make sure they don't know they're eating healthy. So a study was done that found when kids hear that foods are good for them, they eat less of them. And they also rate the food as less tasty if they know it's healthy. So I guess maybe you could just play some sort of mind game with your kids. Like, okay, here's some of that junk food broccoli. Don't eat too much of it. I don't want you to lose your appetite for the candy later.
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2: Here's the updated forecast from 92.7thevan.com. Chance of thunderstorms tonight, otherwise partly cloudy skies. Lows dip down to about 67. Sunshine mixed with clouds at times tomorrow. Daytime highs approaching 81. Lows level off around 60. Tomorrow night, clear skies. Ample sunshine expected Wednesday with daytime highs approaching 82. 84 Thursday. I'm meteorologist Jennifer Wojcicki. Currently 73.
3: Well, hello there. Today is the day we kick off the 2026 Ottawa County Fair. Hi, I'm Brent Allen. I'll be out there broadcasting live 3 till 5 this afternoon, along with my good buddy Dave Lorenz from the West Michigan Tourist Association. We're going to have a great time. We'll be out by Gate 2 right by the office. Come on by between 3 and 5 this afternoon. 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

0: John Waite with Missing You. And a fancy French bakery in New York City is accused of getting their croissants from a big box store and then just repackaging them. The bakery denies it's true. Now, my question is, if they were doing that, would that be a crime? Unethical, yes, but would it be illegal? Pastry fraud? Imagine that, by the way, a guy's in prison, the other prisoners are saying, what are you in for? And he's like, well, I used to put on a little pencil-thin mustache and say, c'est magnifique, and pretend I made pastries. It was a dark time in my life.
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13: Here's the updated forecast from 927thevan.com. Lowest dip down to about 67 tonight under partly cloudy skies with a chance for storms. Sunshine mixed with clouds at times tomorrow. High temperatures reach up to 81. Clear skies tomorrow night. Lows level off around 60. Bright sunshine Wednesday with daytime highs approaching 82. 84 Thursday. I'm meteorologist Derek Height. Right now it's 75 degrees.
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1: Here's the updated forecast from 92.7thevan.com. Chance for storms tonight, otherwise partly cloudy skies. Lows dip down to about 67. Highs level off around 81 tomorrow. Partly cloudy. Tomorrow night, lows around 60. Bright sunshine Wednesday with highs around 82. 84 Thursday. Take a look at the extended forecast. 82 Friday, 81 Saturday, and 82 on Sunday. I'm meteorologist Paul Trombley. Right now, 77.
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The police and when the world is running down. Dan here. And in a few minutes, I want to tell you about a musician who seems fine after a recent health scare. But right now, it's BTO. Bachman Turner Overdrive. You ain't seen nothing yet.

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0: Bon Jovi and You Give Love a Bad Name. And Bon Jovi had to cut his show short several days back. John Bon Jovi was struggling with his vocals, and then he said that he was hurting and he wasn't at his best, and he left the stage. 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So apparently that sinus infection was nothing more than that. 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
16: Here's the updated forecast from 92.7thevan.com. Chance of thunderstorms tonight, otherwise partly cloudy skies. Lows dip down to about 67. Sunshine mixed with clouds at times. Tomorrow, daytime highs approaching 81. Lows level off around 60. Tomorrow night, clear skies. Ample sunshine expected Wednesday with daytime highs approaching 82. 84 Thursday. I'm meteorologist Jennifer Wojcicki. Currently 77.
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0: Hey, it's Dan. And in a few minutes, I have a story that may be good news for job seekers. Right now, let's hear from John Mellencamp, Small Town,

0: Bryan Adams with somebody. And the Wall Street Journal is reporting that big companies are now hiring people after holding off for about a year. And I guess part of it was they were trying to see how much AI would affect their hiring. But evidently these companies have decided that AI can't do what they need it to, or they need more people to work alongside it because they're now hiring again, which is good news for human job seekers. Maybe not for the AI, the robots. I wonder, are we going to see humanoid robots in the unemployment line? I need a job.
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0: Spin Doctors, Little Miss Can't Be Wrong. Christopher Nolan's The Odyssey has made $639 million globally now, doing very well. And since Hollywood does copycat, I'm wondering if we're going to see nothing but ancient stories in a few years, probably because there's a lag. So, I don't know, 2029, it'll be nothing but sandals and sword fights. Very possible.
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2: Here's the updated forecast from 92.7thevan.com. Lowest dip down to about 67 tonight under partly cloudy skies with a chance for storms. Sunshine mixed with clouds at times tomorrow. High temperatures reach up to 81. Clear skies tomorrow night. Lows level off around 60. Bright sunshine Wednesday with daytime highs approaching 82. 84 Thursday. I'm meteorologist Derek Height. Currently, it's 77 degrees.
3: Well, hello there. Today is the day we kick off the 2026 Ottawa County Fair. Hi, I'm Brent Allen. I'll be out there broadcasting live 3 till 5 this afternoon, along with my good buddy Dave Lorenz from the West Michigan Tourist Association. We're going to have a great time. We'll be out by Gate 2 right by the office. Come on by between 3 and 5 this afternoon. We've got concert tickets to give away. We've got an overnight stay at the Gun Lake Casino, along with tickets for the Little River Band. I've got free food, all kinds of cool stuff you can register for, including tickets for the West Michigan Whitecaps and Jerry Seinfeld tickets. It's all this afternoon, 3 till 5 p.m. to kick off the 2026 Ottawa County Fair. We will see you right inside the main gate at the Ottawa County Fairgrounds, 1286 Ottawa Beach Road with 92.7 The Van.

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